0: over at the other ballpark, over at Joe Robbie Stadium, which is now...
1: There's a ball low, and was it Hard Rock, I believe it is?
0: Hard Rock Stadium now. Always had a larger contingent of Braves fans.
1: One out of Casey. Check swing. And he didn't go. Two balls, no strikes. And you think about those days. I think about the Marlins in those teal and black uniforms. And that teal monster on the left field wall out there. That gigantic scoreboard. And everything was teal. 2-0 pitch. Swung on a miss. 2-1. I think a lot of people would be pleased if they went back to that color scheme.
0: I loved it. I thought it was terrific.
1: Thought it fit them well.
0: Very unique.
1: 1-0 Marlins, bottom of the fourth. Runner at first, no one out for Owen Casey, who struck out in the second inning. 2-1 fouled off, two balls, two strikes.
0: Don had a good name, Don Sutton, for that ballpark when the Marlins were playing there. He called it Arena Baseball.
1: They had some great squads. A couple of the World Series championships. Reach and a miss, and he just struck him out on a curveball. Been a good pitch for JR. Third strikeout. One down in the fourth inning. In fact, one of the things they've changed, one of the minor changes in this ballpark from the last few seasons to this season, they moved their World Series championship banners from down the left field line to down the right field line. Because down the left field line with those glass panels out there, we couldn't really see them. There's the pitch on the way, and that comes inside and touches Marcy. And he's going to take first base. He was hit by a pitch, sounded like on his foot. And down to second base for Stowers. So first and second, one down. And also they changed the colors of those championship banners to the color scheme of those teams that were here in the 90s. They've got two big teal banners hanging next to the lights deep down the right field line for the 97 and 03 World Series championships.
0: That's good because in the past it was hard to find banners and or the Star-Spangled Banner.
1: Yeah, couldn't find the flag anywhere.
0: No. They'd sing the national anthem, you'd be looking for the flag and never find it.
1: Runners at first and second, one out for Connor Norby. And Norby, a check swing, they appeal. He did not go, according to first base umpire Jonathan Parra. Richie at 59 pitches, 37 strikes. One out of the plate. Outside, two balls, no strikes. Marlins trying to add on to this lead. They have a 1-0 advantage in the bottom of the fourth. Two-oh pitch. There's a strike. Got a sinker over. 2-1.
0: Good one, too. 94.
1: Inning started with a single by Stowers. Casey struck out. Marcy hit by a pitch. Norby is 1-for-1 with a single, and the 2-1 misses high. Three balls and a strike. Favorable count now for Norby. J.R. Richie would love a ground ball, try to turn two and get out of this mess. It's 3-1. Fouled off. Got a piece of a slider, just did touch it off the inside of his foot. And a 3-2 count. New baseball out there for J.R. Richie, who takes off his cap, walks back up towards the top of the mound. Norby digging back in. 3-2. Just missed with a curveball. Well, he's got a lot of confidence in that curve. And he went to it there and didn't look like he missed by much. But it's the first walk allowed. So now they're loaded, one down for Joe Mack. And it was Mack's bullet back in the second inning that drove in the only run of the game. It was a 3-4-3 put out at first base. Hit it so hard it caromed off of Matt Olson's glove right out there to Ozzie, who grabbed it and threw it right back to Matt for the out, but a run had scored. Now meeting at the mound, Jeremy Hefner out there at the mound with his battery of Baldwin and Ritchie.
0: Infield is back. In particular, Matt Olson, who just looked in the dugout, was making a gesture like, can the guy at third run, meaning Stowers? Because if there's a ground ball that he doesn't think he can get a double play on, he might come home.
1: Stowers does have one steal and two attempts, just to give you any kind of indication of his wheels. Joe Mack with a ground ball at the first baseline and foul. And that's a heads-up play by Matt, knowing that Mack hit the ball to him last time he came to the plate.
0: Right. Austin Riley playing even with the bag at third base. Won't allow Stowers to get too big a lead either on a ground ball.
1: Bases loaded, one out. Lefty hitter Joe Mack up there. A one from Ritchie. Line drive out to second, up the arm of Ozzie, off in the right center field. In the score is Stowers. Here comes Marcy. They just now get it back into the infield. They're at the corners. Two runs have scored, and it's 3-0 Miami. Ozzie was having to lunge to his right, trying to backhand it. Hit it really sharply and up the arm of Ozzie and off in the right center.
0: Two of the hardest hit balls tonight have been hit by Joe Mack. This one just practically undressed Ozzie at second base. It did go off his arm, but he couldn't knock it down.
1: So Stowers and Marcy both score. 3-0 Marlins. Here's Javier Sanoja with runners at the corners and one out. Sanoja fouls one back just to our left. Joe Mack was bluffing at first base on the throw to the plate. Inning has gone single, strikeout, hit by pitch. Walk, and then the two RBI single by Mack. The 1-2 Sanoja. And a slider misses outside, 1-1. Sanoja, 14 RBIs this season. Ritchie brings it. 1-1 and a broken bat roller foul over by the Braves dugout. Knocked a chunk off the end of his barrel. He'll need a brand new stick to continue. After Sanoja, back to the top of the order. This has turned into a two-run inning already. Still just one out. 1-2 pitch fouled off over to our left. They could use some swing and miss stuff right here. Ahead of ball and two strikes. Sanoja 0-for-1 with a ground out to third base. Mack at first, Norby at third. One, two, tipped into the mid of Drake Baldwin for strike three. Went to his curveball. That's been his best pitch. He has four strikeouts now. Two down, back to the top of the order to Xavier Edwards. Trying to limit the damage to the two runs here in the bottom of the fourth. Ritchie and the Braves trailing 3-0. Edwards, the seventh Marlin to the plate here in the fourth inning. There's a first pitch strike, showed him a slider. Ritchie up to 72 pitches in the game. 22-year-old right-hander trying to find his way through. Four strikeouts tonight, one walk. He's hit a batter. Correction, he's hit two batters. Time is called by Edwards. He's 0-for-2, now digging back in. 0-1 fouled off. Into the seats along the left field line. Nothing and two on Xavier Edwards.
0: This might be one of those nights where everybody gets a foul ball.
1: Feels like we're over halfway there. Richie's 0-2. Just a little high with a fastball. Phillies have taken the lead versus Cincinnati. Phillies 3, Reds 2. That game's in the bottom of the sixth inning in Philadelphia.
0: They're playing well.
1: Yeah, they really are. Been one of the hottest teams in baseball the last 2 weeks. 1-2 to the plate. Miss low of the changeup. Nationals have a 3-2 lead in Washington. They're playing the Mets tonight, and that game's in the top of the fifth inning. So 3-2 Nats over the Mets in the fifth. Tell you a series I'm really looking forward to paying attention to out west, Dodger-Padre series. There's a line drive out to short. Sliding stop by Kim. He has a stick in his back pocket. Had nowhere to throw it. Run scores. And the Braves kind of fall asleep at the switch there. Punched hard out to short. Kim went to backhand it. Slid on a knee to it. Backhand it when he popped up. Ozzie couldn't get the second in time to beat the incoming runner, Joe Mack.
0: And he wasn't going to get an out at first with Edwards running. Ozzie was playing way to his left. I'll say three or four steps to his left. That's why he had a long way to go to get to second.
1: Inning continues for Liam Hicks, and they'll send it foul into the Braves' dugout. So it's 4-0 Miami. They've scored three times during the bottom of the fourth inning. Time called by Hicks. Well, the Marlins have five hits in the game. All five are singles, but they've all been hit pretty hard. Here's the 0-1 pitch on the way to Liam Hicks. Hicks takes a ball high. 1-1. Marlins have cashed in the hit batter and the walk. 1-1, driven towards right field. Coming in, Yastrzemski. He slides. He can't get there. It bounces off his glove, rolls towards right center field. Marlins off to the races. Scoring is Mack and Edwards, and standing in second is Hicks. Two more runs across, and it looked like Mike was darting in, and the last second went right. Maybe lost it for a second, didn't get the best read on it.
0: I think it must have been knuckling, Ben, for him to change his course the way he did.
1: Leads to two runs, and it's now 6-0 Miami.
0: I mean, he made a sharp right turn. It was either knuckling or in the lights or both.
1: Mm-hmm. Once it hit his glove, it started rolling towards right center on the turf. Michael Harris had to go get it in deep right center towards the warning track. Say there's at least two moments, maybe three, you point to and say the inning should have ended right there and just didn't.
0: Yeah.
1: Aaron Bummer now up and tossing for the Braves. Goes down as a double for Hicks. And here's Otto Lopez, the ninth Marlin to the plate in the inning. Ball outside from Richie.
0: And Hicks gets two more RBIs as a result.
1: Richie at 80 pitches for the game, 50 strikes. Huge swing and a miss at a changeup. Ball and a strike on Otto Lopez. This has turned into a five-run fourth inning. And time called by Lopez. He'll back out of there. Four hits, a walk, and a hit batter here in the fourth inning. Richie's 1-1. Ground ball to third and a foul ball just on the other side of the bag. Bertucci. He had that 1-2-3 third inning. It seemed like he'd been able to recalibrate after the long delay once we lost an umpire and went from a four-man crew to a three-man crew. That must have been a 20-minute delay. Here's the 1-2 pitch on the way to Otto Lopez. And he'll swing and crack it out to Olsen. He dives to his right. He's got it. Flips to the bag and out at first base is Otto Lopez. But I think the Marlins might challenge this. He was diving for the bag. And they will not look at this. That will end the bottom of the fourth inning. But all together, five-run score. We go to the top of the fifth inning, 6-0 Miami.
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1: 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Nice defensive play to end the bottom of the fourth inning. 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We'll go to the top of the fifth. Now for more play-by-play, here's Joe.
0: Thanks, Ben. Mauricio Dubon will lead things off, try to get something started. Takes a strike. Singled his first time up. One of only two hits for the Braves. Meyer fires and a ground ball sent up the middle to his left. Lopez, he's got it, throws him out. One away. Dominic Smith struck out his first time up. Called out on an appeal on a challenge. Dominic 6 for his last 15. Which is very impressive when you consider how his at-bats are sometimes scattered around. Ground ball pulled foul, first base side, 0-1.
1: Still a long way to go in this one. And let me remind you, the last road trip with the Braves, the first game of the road trip, they trailed 6-0. They came back and won that game 8-6.
0: Wind in the pitch, hit in the air down the third baseline, but slicing out of play. At a Coors Field?
1: Indeed it was. That was a fun one. At least the last three or four innings were.
0: Is that the Michael Harris home run?
1: It was.
0: Boy, he rocked that one, didn't he?
1: Sure did. That was a blast.
0: One out, nobody on. 0-2 to Smith. Braves trailing 6-0. Meyer fires outside. 1-2.
1: Just to tell you how long that road trip was, that feels like it was a month ago. That was the most recent road trip.
0: 69th pitch of the game for Meyer. Swung on and missed. Threw a pitch right by him. Fastball at 96. Strikeout number 4 for Meyer. Ha-Seong Kim is one of the strikeout victims earlier. First pitch to him, swing and a miss. Kim, 1-for-18 since his return. The 0-1 pitch, down low, 1-1. You know, when you don't have a spring training like Kim, and you try to emulate that by, or simulate it by playing in some rehab games, it's not the same.
1: Nowhere near.
0: 1-1. Lays off a breaking ball, 2-1.
1: So not only no spring training, but we're also talking about a wrist injury.
0: Yeah.
1: And you got to have your hands to play this game.
0: They play him straight away. And the pitch. Right there for a strike. 2-2. Braves have a hit from Dubon and a hit from Baldwin. The only hits of the game. In the dirt, full count. Meyer wants a new baseball. I really like this guy, Ben.
1: Good right-hander, isn't he?
0: Yes, he is. Payoff pitch due to Kim. And instead, Kim backs out, calls time. We've had a lot of slowdowns in this ballgame. A lot of hitters backing out, calling time. Had a long delay after umpire was hurt. Ball 4 down low to Kim. He'll reach with 2 out.
1: They just haven't really been able to get into a flow of this game. That 5-run bottom of the 4th really hurt, but like you mentioned, good bit of game left to be played. Hopefully the Braves can find a way back in this thing.
0: Second walk issued by Max Meyer, 27-year-old at the University of Minnesota. Here's Yastrzemski. Takes outside, ball 1. I don't know what happened to Mike on that line drive to right. I know it was hit hard, but the way he was coming in and then turned right at almost like a 90-degree angle just led me to believe that it was a knuckleball coming at him that he was unable to catch. 1-0 pitch to him. Swung on and foul tipped into the catcher's glove. 1-1.
1: I think you're right on with your assessment. I think it was knuckling and in the light.
0: Mm-hmm.
1: I mean, it was such a drastic right-hand turn for Mike. Led to 2 more runs as he couldn't squeeze it.
0: Kim with the lead at first. Not going, the pitch. Right there. Strike 2. 96 on that. Two-seam fastball, make it a 4-seamer. Got a 6-run lead. He's going to that pitch a lot more often. One and two the count, the pitch. Swing and a miss. Struck out Yastrzemski. 2 strikeouts in the inning. Meyer has 5 on the night. And we go to the bottom of the 5th inning, 6-0, Marlins.
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0: Marlins.
1: I was going to introduce Bummer. Go ahead.
0: Go ahead.
1: New pitcher for the Braves, Aaron Bummer. He's out there for the 19th time, 1-1 with an ERA of 4.40. First time we've seen him since May 14th. Final line on Richie, four innings, six runs, six earned. Six hits allowed, a walk and four strikeouts, also hit two batters.
0: It's funny, we were going to say the same thing. Bummer's first pitch is outside, ball one.
1: You want to harmonize?
0: No. To Kyle Stowers, who got the inning started last inning with a line drive, base hit to right. Left-handed hitter, he takes outside from the lefty, 2-0. Maybe Bummer can give the bullpen a respite too. Work multiple innings. 3-0. Lefty on lefty. 3-0 the count. And the pitch. Taken all the way. There's a strike. 3-1. We didn't see Kyle Stowers in Atlanta. He was on the shelf with a bad hamstring. Kind of working his way back into shape too. 3-1 pitch. Over but low. Walks the leadoff batter here in the fifth. Say, fans, you ever wonder what a home run tastes like? You know, I listened to you on the road trip.
1: Uh-huh.
0: When I was on my road trip. And I liked what you were saying, you know, about wondering what it tastes like to hit a homer. Because I think everybody wants to know what it tastes and feels like. It's a little peppery, a little tangy, and a lot like the original Louisiana brand hot sauce. Called strike to Owen Casey. The official hot sauce of the Atlanta Braves, and that's Louisiana Hot. Buy you some. You made it sound saucy. Line drive towards center, left center field on the run. Harris, and he'll get there for the catch. One out.
1: I mean, any home run's going to taste pretty saucy, right?
0: Yeah. There were times on the road trip where I kind of thought I'd hear old Jonathan get worked in there, you know, for a half inning or so.
1: Yeah.
0: I kept waiting.
1: Got to get back to that game 162 tradition of having him do a half inning.
0: Jacob Marcy stands in and swings at a breaking ball, 0-1. Were you kind of waiting too, Jonathan? Were you waiting for that call? Yeah, he says he was. Yeah. Bless your heart. Stretching the 0-1 outside, 1-1 the count. Well, you might not have to wait too much longer, Jonathan. This game keeps going this way. Stowers leads at first, big lead, delivery to the plate. What was wrong with that? I guess enough that will require a challenge. 2-1. Three straight left-handed hitters. A walk, line drive out, 2-1 count. Inside, almost hit him. Marcy just got out of the way of that one. He got hit by a pitch earlier tonight. He's also singled, and he scored twice. 6-0. Miami on top. Bummer to the plate. Walked him. two walks separated by a line drive out. And Connor Norby, the batter. He's been on twice with a

0: two rockets and driven in three runs. Norby hitting 234 coming in. Right-handed hitter. Takes outside, ball one. Stowers at second with a short lead. Pitch inside, almost hit him. Down and in. Aaron Bummer having the plate bounce all over the place on him. 2-0.
1: Yeah, 14 pitches thrown, just four strikes.
0: Two on, one out. 6-0 Fish. Pitch. Slider. Backdoor slider. Missed outside. 3-0. See if he's hacking away. He is not. Didn't need to. It's ball four. He's walked three. Bases are loaded. I'm sure Aaron knows this, but if he doesn't, he's going to be out there a while. He's going to have to figure out a way to throw some strikes because they're not going to burn up the bullpen on this.
1: And with some of those big arms at the back end of the bullpen, haven't used some of those in the last 2 days, so resetting some of them, and the last thing you want to do is have to go to some of the guys that you don't want to just to get through this game.
0: Another lefty on lefty, time called. Not sure why. Bummer always works from the stretch. Comes set, and the pitch to Mack. Slider missed down and away, ball one. That's 17 pitches and 13 balls. And the 1-0 to Mack. High, ball two. A hard hit smash ground ball that got a run in for Mack. Back in the second inning. And then two more RBIs in the fourth. Hey, a strike call. 2-1. Five runs on four hits for the Marlins in the fourth. We're in the bottom of the fifth. Bases loaded, the pitch. Almost hit him inside. 3-1. See anyone warming up in the Braves bullpen, hence my comment about he's going to be out there a while, but how long? Not sure. 3-1. Ball four. Walked in a run. Four walks in the inning.
1: Joe, he'd only had five walks in 14 and a third innings pitched coming in. And now four of those in a span of five batters.
0: Speaking of four, that's four RBIs for Joe Mack tonight. Here's Sanoa. He's 0 for 2. Right-handed hitter, and he takes a strike. Infield back, hoping for a double play. Except for Olson, who's right on the edge of the grass at first. Bummer from the third base side of the rubber delivers low to even the count at 1-1. A walk, a line out, and then three more walks that produced a run. It's 7-0 Miami. And the pitch swung on, hooked down the left field line and deep toward the corner, and gone. A grand slam for Sanoa. His first home run of the year.

0: grand slam, and that makes it 11-0. So hard, you're just hoping it would hook foul. It just did clear the wall right inside the left field foul pole. And he's up to 18 RBIs this year.
1: And back to the top of the order. Xavier Edwards, switch hitter, switches around to bat right-handed. Stirring around in the bullpen, and Jonathan Chadwick also stirring around, getting ready. Here's a fly ball sent to deep left again. On the run and back and gone is Dubon for Xavier Edwards. 12-0 Marlins. Back-to-back home runs by Sanoha and Edwards. For Edwards, his fifth homer of the year and his 18th RBI, second tonight.
0: Down to get that one. Oh, right there at his knees and clubbed it. And Bummer probably feeling like everything he's thrown has either been outside the zone or hit out of the ballpark.
1: Liam Hicks, the batter. He has two RBIs, pulls one foul, and now everybody's going up there with their shirt loosened up and coming out of their shoes swinging. Swinging a hard hit ball past Olson and into right field. Matt made a diving effort and couldn't get it. Liam Hicks' second hit of the night.
0: Now two consecutive innings show where they've batted around.
1: The man who made the last out last inning was Otto Lopez. Nice to be hit into a double play here. Six runs across, one out. Runner at first, the pitch. Pulled foul. Lopez almost fell down swinging.
0: So we're in the fifth inning, and I'll tell you what this becomes if you're Walt Weiss. It's almost like you go from managing the game to managing how you're going to get through the game and who's still going to be available to pitch for you tomorrow.
1: 100%, Ben. Check of the runner. Delivery down low and inside. 1-1 the count. Thirty pitches in the inning. Only one out. And the delivery swung on. Bounced towards second. Ozzie's got it. Goes to second for one. Kim will not have a play at first. Two out. Runner at first. Kyle Stowers will have his third at bat in the last two innings. He is 1-for-2 with a single and a walk, two runs scored. Started this inning with a walk. Takes outside.
0: Yeah, the highlight of the inning certainly the homers with a grand slam by Sanoha, and then Edwards goes deep, but it's the walks that are killing the Braves here in this fifth inning.
1: No doubt. Next pitch a little outside. And goes to 2-0. And really, you look back at last inning, another five-run inning. And there was a hit batter and a walk back-to-back in that inning that kind of got things really geared up. 2-0. There's a strike, 2-1.
0: Well, to say the least, this ends the streak of 11 straight games allowing three runs or fewer.
1: We kind of put that to rest, yes.
0: That was a good run. Maybe they can start up another one tomorrow.
1: I'm just not used to watching this. This year for sure. Bummer to the plate. Check swing. Did he go? He did not. 3-1 now. Kyle Stowers, runner at first. 6 runs in, 12-0, Miami. 3-1 delivery, Ball four. Five walks in the inning for Bummer. Didier Fuentes begins to loosen up in the bullpen.
0: It is the most runs the Braves have allowed in a game this season. They have given up 11 on April 21st at Washington in a game they lost 11-4. It's only the third time this season they've allowed a double-digit run total. Also gave up 10 runs to these Marlins on April 13th.
1: And that'll bring up Owen Casey, who lined out back in the fifth inning. Running catch by Michael Harris after the first walk. Bummer has walked five. The pitch a little bit outside. 1-1. Casey, I believe the only person who hasn't reached base tonight and does not have a hit. Did not go in the count 2-1. Otto Lopez, who leads the National League in hitting, oddly is the other guy. He reached on the fielder's choice, but no hits. Pitch high. 3-1. .40 pitches. Now for Aaron Bummer. Two out, two on. Six runs in. The pitch. Strike. Ball to strike. Casey thought it was ball four. Full count. Runners will be running, but not too enthusiastically. And there they go. Swing and a miss, and Casey's down on strikes again, and that'll end the inning mercifully as Aaron Bummer stands on the mound and stares out toward left field and now heads back to the dugout. Six runs in for the Marlins, and we go to the sixth. They're up 12-0.
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1: Five innings in the books. Not good news. At the top of the lineup is up for the Braves on the Georgia Lottery home run jackpot, ending with the Braves down a couple. Well, actually 12. Drake takes a strike. He has a base hit tonight. One of only two for the Braves. Dubon has the other.
0: A couple of touchdowns, Ed Finn.
1: Yeah. Yes. Max Meyer still out there for the fish, and why not? Line drive hit hard, scalded to right field, but Casey's there and makes the catch. Drake continues to pound the baseball. One out. Our Braves player hits a home run this inning. B.C. Mathis from Rome, Georgia will win $2,650. What have you guys been doing on this since I've been gone?
0: I was waiting on you.
1: Yeah. Here's Ozzie. He's 0 for 2 tonight. Takes ball one. you'd like to enter for your chance to win at least $1,000 from the Georgia Lottery, visit 680thefan.com/GA Lottery. Georgia Lottery, today could be the day. 12-0, Marlins. Fastball outside, ball two. Ozzie trying to get out of his little mini funk he's in. One for his last 24. Sends a pop-up down the third baseline. Long run for Sanoja. It'll drop on the track.
0: It's a surprising number for Ozzie, given the amount of left-handed pitchers we've seen lately.
1: Uh-huh, it is. One out. Olsen on deck. The pitch. Swinging and a miss. Home run cut, but no contact. 2-2. They play Ozzie to pull left-handed. And the pitch. Outside, full count. Sanoja, the third baseman, is over at the shortstop spot. And Otto Lopez, a shortstop, is as far up the middle as he's allowed to go. Payoff to Ozzie. Swing and a miss. Struck him out. Strikeout number 6 for Meyer.
0: Well, he mentioned the 5 walks there in the bottom of the 5th inning allowed by Bummer. That's only the second time since 1974 a Brave pitcher has walked 5 in an inning. The other, August 17, 2004, Jarrett Wright had a 5-walk inning.
1: Here's Matt Olson. Check swing. Didn't go. 1-0 the count. Matt has flied out and bounced back to the pitcher. He is 0 for his last 14. Takes a strike. Good off-speed pitch there. A sweeper. Evens count, 1-1. I don't think Max Meyer's going to worry about the bullpen blowing this lead for him against the Braves. Drops one in there in the dirt. 2-1. If they do, there might be a few headlines.
0: That'd be the story around baseball for days.
1: Yeah. They play Matt to pull as well. And here's the 2-1 pitch. Swung on, slice to left. A base hit. Over to get it quickly, Stowers to get it back in, and he did a good job of that to hold him to a single. But the shift certainly paid off for Matt there, and that's the third hit for Atlanta, first for Olson. Marlins got 6 runs last inning on only 3 hits. And the 5 walks certainly played a part. Here's Riley. Austin takes a strike. He is popped up and grounded out. Twelve to nothing, Miami. And the pitch, over but low, 1-1. Somebody just turned the radio on and heard me say 12-0, Miami, and he went. They probably went. He meant Braves.
0: No.
1: He misspoke. No, I didn't. Austin with a big swing and a miss. Fastball. Got it by him. 1-2 the count. Meyer working on a 3-hit shutout. He comes set. And the pitch to Riley. Oh, boy. Just missed. 2-2.
0: Well, in terms of intimidating venues, this might be, at least if nothing else, the easiest place to be down 12-0. It's not a hostile place.
1: No. Not going to hear a lot of razzing.
0: No.
1: 2-2 pitch to Austin. Swung on, lifted in the air to center field. Fairly deep. Going back Marcy, but he's got room. Waiting for it. He's got it. The inning is over. No winner in the jackpot inning. We go to the bottom of the 6th. 12-0, Miami.
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0: It's 12-0 Marlins into the bottom of the sixth inning. Braves go back into the bullpen, bring along right-hander Didier Fuentes. And he's out there for the ninth time this season, 3-0 with a 3.24 ERA, just trying to move this thing along after a five-run fourth and a six-run fifth.
1: And Jacob Marcy will lead it off for the Marlins. He takes ball one. Last couple of outings been good ones for Fuentes. He worked three great innings against the Cubs and got a win. No hits, runs. Walked one, struck out three. Foul ball by Marcy. 1-1 the count. And then against Boston, worked an inning of zeros across with a strikeout and got another win. That's what made him 3-0. His last five outings, a 1.17 ERA. 2-1 now to Marcy. Marcy's been on base three times. He's scored three runs. Sends one foul out of play. 2-2 the count. He singled and scored in the second. Hit by a pitch and scored in the fourth. Walked and scored in the fifth. Wind in the pitch. A little bit outside. Full count. Marcy had been really struggling but got healthy down against Tampa Bay in a recent series. 8 for his last 11 coming in. He got a base hit gift tonight on a ground ball. Should have been an error. And the next pitch is outside for ball four. Is it me?
0: I don't think so. Stick around tomorrow. Let's just make sure.
1: Richie walked one. Bummer walked five. Fuentes has walked one. Connor Norby's been on base three times. He's scored twice. First pitch to him is line foul and out of play. Single and two walks for Norby.
0: You know, we're talking about Walt Weiss and how he manages the rest of this game, just trying to make sure he brings along pitchers and he's still good to go for the rest of this series.
1: And the next pitch. Inside.
0: Another consideration is who to take off their feet and bring some of your big name players out there. I think it's a good idea to get Leon back there behind the plate as they have and get Drake off his feet.
1: Well, that was a good move. You're right.
0: Might see that a few more position players.
1: Grounder foul off the screen in front of the third base dugout. 1-2 the count to Norby.
0: You
1: Acuna was activated tonight. If you did not hear that, Ronald is ready. Kyle Farmer placed on the IL with a strained forearm. Stretch in the pitch, swung on, lifted down the right field line, but slicing foul and out of play. Broken bat for Norby.
0: If you could mix in some other guys, get some of those normal guys off their feet, as it's 12-0, you'll probably see that as we continue in this game, as that has to become the focus of managing the rest of this thing, is your players and the effort that they put forth the rest of the way.
1: Fuentes comes set, third pitcher of the night for Atlanta. Delivers, swing and a miss, blew it right by him. One out. And Joe Mack, the batter, he is grounded out, single and walk. He's driven in four runs tonight. You know, it wouldn't be a bad thing either to get Ronald in there. Make sure he's loose, but get him an at-bat somewhere along the way. Mack takes low, ball one.
0: You got some options.
1: Well, and what I'm thinking is put Ronald out in right field to make sure he gets an at-bat and bring Yastrzemski in and play first base. Get Matt off his feet. Stretching the pitch outside. Although you might need a come-along to tie around Matt to drag him off the field.
0: Yeah, you might. You got a couple options there, too. You could take the DH tag off of Dominic Smith. Have him go play some first base.
1: Yeah, do that. It's simple. Strike call to Joe Mack. Two balls and a strike. One out, runner at first. 12-0 Marlins. Fuentes checks the runner and fires. Down and in. Almost hit him. Almost kneecapped him. 3-1.

0: Marcy leads from first. The pitch. Strike two call. Fans, don't forget, Napa's a proud partner of your Atlanta Braves with America's largest network of parts and care. Napa has all the bases covered when it comes to your ride. 3-2. Runner from first is Marcy. Not running, and the pitch swung on, fouled back. Good swing there by Mack. Braves hoping for a ground ball. Instead, a foul ball straight back. Flying down here yesterday out of Jacksonville, we flew right over the city of Jacksonville. Saw the renovations going on at the Gator Bowl at the stadium where the Jags play, and also where the AAA team of the Marlins play, the Jumbo Shrimp. Nice park.
1: Yeah, it's a great park. That used to be in the Southern League when I was broadcasting in the minors, and it was one of the best stadiums in that league.
0: 3-2 pitch ripped down the right field line, and a foul ball, says first base umpire Jonathan Parra. That was close. Let's pause for station identification on the Braves Radio Network. Joe Ben and J. Chad with you at Lone Depot Park, where the Marlins are going to challenge that foul ball call, thinking it hit the stripe, which will be interesting to see where they would place the runners if they overturn it.
1: I'm seeing just foul, artificial surface, and it kicks up some of those particles that are under the turf. You know, if you had a natural grass surface, you'd see either white blades of grass fire up or just green blades of grass. Here's the turf, and all you have is those particles that are under the turf or the cushioning of the turf that pop up.
0: There's no real close-up of it to make it definitive. As a result, I don't think they're going to overturn it.
1: I'll never understand why we don't have cameras directly down both lines from an elevated perch.
0: I agree with you 100%. It's taken too long to do that. And here comes the answer. It is ruled a foul ball. That call is upheld.
1: If that had been overturned, I'm guessing you'd have put Marcy at third and a double for Mack.
0: That's what I would think, too.
1: That guy's hit everything hard tonight, Joe Mack.
0: He and Baldwin have hit the hardest balls all night consistently. Another 3-2 pitch from Fuentes. Here it is. Swing and a miss. Finally got him. Down on strikes goes Joe Mack. Second strikeout. Back-to-back strikeouts for Fuentes. And here's the man with the big blow of the night, Javier Sanoja, who hit a grand slam last inning. He had 14 RBIs. He's now got 18. Swing and a miss. 0-1 to him.
1: His homer, the grand slam, second hardest exit velocity of the game. His grand slam came off his bat at 105. Hardest hit ball of the game, the ground out by Joe Mack in the second inning, 106.
0: Fuentes delivers outside to miss, 1-1. Is that the one Kim booted that they ruled a hit?
1: That was liner to Olson.
0: That's right. Marcy was the guy that hit the one to short. Pop up out behind short. Kim says he's got it, and he does. And Didier Fuentes has a quick inning. Leaves a runner on, and we go to the 7th, 12-0 Miami.
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0: Some changes for the Marlins. First of all, Max Meyer, 6 innings, a 3-hit shutout ball, 2 walks, 6 strikeouts, and out of the blue of the western sky comes John King. His 23rd appearance, left-hander's 1-0 with a 2.29 ERA. Got a new first baseman and a new second baseman, Ben. So as you come back to the play-by-play action, good luck to you.
1: Thank you very much. That is Christopher Morrell at first base. I can tell you that's for sure him. Harris takes a called strike, nothing in one. I believe Estuary Ruiz is in left field, which would move Stowers either out of the game or one of the other outfield positions. There's a roller down the first baseline. Leo Jimenez is the new second baseman. And Connor Norby has gone to third base. Harris swings and misses at a sweeper. So Connor Norby moves from first base to third base. As Harris strikes out. Into the game in left field is Ruiz. Leo Jimenez, the second baseman. Christopher Morrell, the first baseman.
0: I don't think that's Lopez at short either. So no hot move from third to short.
1: Okay. There's a called strike. Feels like a spring training game now.
0: It does.
1: One down for Mauricio Dubon. We're in the top of the seventh. It's 12-0 Miami. And Dubon hits one out to second. On one bounce to his left, Jimenez gloves, throws wide of the bag at first. But Morel's got it and then sets up as a roadblock right in front of the bag. Puts the tag on Dubon. Two down in the top of the seventh. In between innings, it'll be the seventh inning stretch brought to you by the Warrior Alliance. The Warrior Alliance is stepping up to the plate to help warriors navigate to success after military service. Visit thewarrioralliance.org to learn more. 12 runs on 9 hits for the Marlins. No runs, 3 hits for the Braves. And here's Dominic Smith. First pitch to him is a ball outside. Now the Marlins had back-to-back homers in the fifth inning, a grand slam by Sanoha, then a solo homer by Xavier Edwards. And the smoke from those homers, off those fireworks, there's a called strike, still hanging out in the air in right field. See that ribbon of smoke out there? That's something, isn't it? It's not even moving.
0: Wow, look at that.
1: And of course, we're inside with the roof closed, so when they launched those fireworks after the homers, smoke had nowhere to go.
0: It's like that stuff you put on your fence at Halloween.
1: Yeah, it's a good call. You know, the artificial spider web decoration.
0: Yeah.
1: And there's a ribbon of a smoke cloud that's as high as the top of the foul pole and stretches over right field. Weak ground ball to third base. Dorby's got it, sends it over, and there's a 1-2-3-7. Had more fun describing what the cloud from the fireworks looked like in the action.
0: I was excited.
1: They go to the bottom of the seventh, 12-0 Miami.
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0: Some changes for the Braves as we go to the bottom of the seventh. One is the pitcher, that's Tyler Kinley. He will make his 23rd appearance. He's 3-2 with a 4.12 ERA. Obviously just getting some work in. Some other changes for the Braves. Ben?
1: Jose Azokar out there in center field now. Michael Harris out of the game. And Dominic Smith has taken over at first base. So Matt Olson out of there. Well, folks, we appreciate you being the great fans you are. This is not an easy night. This has been a season that through the first 48 games, you've had thousands of reasons to tune in. Braves are the best record in baseball, 32-15, but this has been the sourest night of the bunch, trailing 12-0. There's a swing and a miss. This is Ruiz, who took over in left field, batting for Miami, facing Tyler Kinley. Estuary Ruiz offering all the way. That bounced up there, one ball, one strike. But hope you had a good weekend and a good start to your week outside of the game, of course. Still three games left here in Miami. Braves lost the first game of the series to Miami back in Atlanta in April, then won the next two and took that series. Here's the 1-1 pitch on the way from Tyler Kinley. And Ruiz takes a called strike. Good-looking slider. The average baseball game has 9 innings. That means 9 chances to put the original Louisiana hot sauce on all your favorite ballpark eats. They're all tastier with the official hot sauce of the Atlanta Braves. That's Louisiana Hot. Buy you some. 1-2 check swing. Didn't go. 2 balls, 2 strikes. Alongside Joe Simpson, Ben Ingram here with you. And you'll have us with you the rest of this series. 2 balls and 2 strikes on Ruiz. Kinley brings it. Pulled foul on the left field line. The game in Philadelphia has gotten snug. They're in the ninth inning with the Phillies leading 5-4. Mets have taken the lead at Washington 5-4. They are going to the eighth inning in D.C. 2-2 popped up. Left side of the infield, Austin Riley calling everyone off. back of the bag about 15 feet, makes the catch. All right, that game in Philly just went final. So the Phillies win again. They beat the Reds 5-4. And looking like the Braves lead in the East will be down to 7 games going into tomorrow as they're trailing here in Miami 12-0.
0: I think that's 5 straight wins for the Phillies. Double-check that. Yep.
1: All of it inside on Liam Hicks. Well, some of these other teams in the division, when the Braves had as much as a 10-11 game lead on some of those teams, I think there are some teams you might say, okay, they probably can't recover from that. Phillies are not one of those teams.
0: No.
1: 1-0 pitch driven in the air towards deep right center field. Yastrzemski and Azokar chasing back to the warning track. Azokar's there, makes the catch. I mean, as recently as the last week or so, I was asked the same question on 2 different interviews on some of our affiliates. Which of the teams in the division still scares you the most in terms of their ability to come back? And they couldn't even get the question out of their mouths. It's the Phillies. It's not even close.
0: Just look at their lineup.
1: Yes.
0: Look at their pitching.
1: It's been great to have the lead the Braves have had, and hopefully they maintain that and continue to build on it. But that's a strong Philly team that we know how good they can be. 2 down for Christopher Morel. Morel takes the ball low and outside.
0: They've already, after tonight, they will have shaved 4 games off their deficit.
1: Mm. Morel took over at first base at the top of the inning. 1-0 from Kinley. That'll be swung on, missed. Looking around the league at the standings, you have the Cubs with a 1.5 game lead over the Brewers and the Cardinals entering the action tonight. And the Dodgers and Padres separated by a half game as they start a series this evening out west. That'll be swung on, missed. And then over the American League, Rays have a 3-game lead on the Yankees for the lead in the AL East. One of the big surprise teams in the first third of the season, the White Sox. They're trailing Cleveland by just a game over there in the American League Central. Here's the 1-2 pitch on the way. And a called third strike. So Kinley with a 1-2-3 seventh. We'll roll into the eighth, 12-0 Miami.
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0: Alvin Fauché, the next man up for the Marlins as we go to the eighth inning of play. Fauché has been in 18 games out of the bullpen, and he has 6 decisions. He's 4-2, a 3.06 ERA, and he does have a save. And has a strikeout per inning, 17 strikeouts, 17 and a third innings.
1: Ha-Sung Kim will lead off with the Braves in the top of the eighth inning, trailing 12-0. Out hit 9-3. Brave pitchers with 6 walks tonight, 5 of them coming in the fifth inning. There's a call strike on Ha-Sung Kim. We're taking a glance at the standings around Major League Baseball. One division left to get to. The A's have a one-game lead over the Rangers entering the action tonight. So some tight races. 0-1 popped up down the right field line. Going back and his position at first base is Morrell. He'll be caught off by Owen Casey. And he makes the catch in foul territory down the right field line. One down in the eighth. Here comes Mike Yastrzemski. Game two of this series will be tomorrow afternoon. That'll be Martin Perez versus Braxton Garrett. Matchup of lefties. That'll be a 4:10 Eastern first pitch, 3:10 Central. Yastrzemski takes a called strike. One swung on, fouled off by Yastrzemski. And an 0-2 count. Hopefully a lot of these Brave fans who are here tonight will be back tomorrow. And lots of Braves fans here. Unfortunately, they have not had anything to cheer about tonight. Hopefully when they make the official attendance announcement, they'll also tell us how many dogs are here too. A park in the park night. So there's multiple dogs around here tonight. 1-2, a little bit low and outside. 1-2. You have any dogs? You got a couple, don't you?
0: Three.
1: Three dogs.
0: Mm-hmm. Tilly, Stevie, and Willa.
1: There's the 1-2 pitch on the way to Mike Yastrzemski. And Yaz takes the ball outside. What kind of dogs are they?
0: The oldest red one is a Vizsla, Tilly.
1: Uh-huh.
0: Then we have a Labradoodle, Stevie. That's female. We inherited that name.
1: There's the 2-2 pitch in the dirt, 3-2.
0: And then a yellow lab. Will
1: like it. I like it.
0: All females.
1: Three and two on Mike Yastrzemski. Here it is from Fauché. And there's a ball low. One out walk. Yastrzemski's aboard. Back to the top of the order. And this will be Sandy Leon up to the plate for the first time. Well, to be honest, this might be the perfect ballpark for a bark in the park. Because there aren't many fans here. You're going to have plenty of room for your dog to roam around a bit.
0: Mm-hmm.
1: They'd probably love it. Leon takes a called strike.
0: You could have a dog poop in about 20 sections and nobody would know.
1: It'd be up there past the All-Star break.
0: Oh, yeah.
1: Swung on, missed 0-2. I can't even imagine what's up there in the upper tank of this stadium. I mean, it's never open. I know it was open during the WBC.
0: Mm-hmm.
1: I remember watching games here in the WBC and just thinking how weird it looked to see fans in the upper deck. That'll be fouled off by Leon.
0: Yeah, it was like, where is this game being played?
1: Right. There's no telling what some of those fans found up there. 12-0 Marlins as we're in the top of the eighth inning. 0-2 to Leon. There's a ball, 0-1-2.
0: It's a big sign you pointed out tonight before the game out in right field just for Sandy.
1: Yeah. One of the advertisements on the right field wall is for a hospital. It's called Leon. This ball low and inside. It'd be funny if Sandy hit one over the Leon sign down the right field line. It's right next to the foul pole. Two and two on Sandy Leon. Here it is from Fauché. Called strike. So Leon goes down looking. Two down in the eighth inning. Two down for Ozzie. Yastrzemski over at first base takes a ball outside. Alongside Joe Simpson, Ben Ingram with you. Fortunately, tomorrow is a new day for the Braves. It has just not been their night tonight. Here's the 1-0 pitch to Ozzie Albies. as he swings and misses. Just been a weird game altogether. And I'm not even talking about the score. I mean, the score is bizarre enough. But we had an umpire knocked out of the game. Home plate umpire Alfonso Marquez knocked out after taking a foul ball to the mask. Hopefully he's okay. There's a ball outside. They were tending to his jaw and his right ear. And he left the game in the second inning. And at that point, Mike Estabrook, after about a 20-minute delay, went from first base umpire to home plate umpire. 2-1 to Ozzie. Pulled foul on the first base line into the Braves dugout, and they go scattering down there. 2-2 on Albies. Ozzie trying to reach base for the first time tonight. He's 0-3. 2-2 high and outside. 3 balls, 2 strikes. Yastrzemski get a bit of a head start here. There he goes from first in the 3-2. It'll be whacked out into left field. Ozzie able to dump it into left field. He's aboard with a single, first to third for Mike Yastrzemski.
0: And he'll take hits like that of any kind. And it looks like Mateo will hit in the pitcher's spot.
1: Olsen finished his night 1-for-3. You remember he came out of the game as Dominic Smith went from DH to first base. And that took place last inning. Well, now Jorge Mateo like to at least drive in a run and avoid being shut out. And Mateo swings and fouls back a cutter. No balls and a strike. You want to stick around for the bottom of the eighth inning. It'll be the Yanmar strikeout, the side inning. Who knows? Maybe we'll have a winner tonight. And there in the eighth, I'll tell you about our contestant. At least we have that to look forward to. Braves down 12-0 in the eighth. Mateo fouls it straight back. His average at 310. It's been a nice piece this season. Able to do lots of things for the Braves. Fauché brings the 0-2 pitch. Swung on and missed. Cutter struck him out. That ends the top of the eighth. Braves get a walk and a single, but that's that. No runs, one hit, no errors, two left. We go to the bottom of the eighth inning with the Marlins leading 12-0.
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0: Pitching for the Braves and throwing his first pitch, Jorge Mateo will try to wrap things up for Atlanta.
1: He misses low and outside. He's ready to get going. First pitch was a ball outside. Second pitch popped up in a shallow center. And coming in to make the squeeze, Jose Azokar. All right, so Mateo out there. And the first out, the fly ball to center. So we will not have a winner in the Yanmar strikeout, the side inning. Pretty tough night to draw as the contestant is the Yanmar strikeout, the side contestant with a position player on the mound. Here's Owen Casey. And that bounces to the plate, 1-0. If Jorge Mateo had struck out the side, our contestant Mark Morrison would have been the winner of a brand new Yanmar ZTR. Enter all season long at braves.com/Yanmar for your chance to win a Yanmar ZTR and to be entered for a grand prize tractor drawing at the end of the season. Yanmar built together, back longer. There's a ball outside of Casey, 2-0. Mateo brings it. Fastball called strike. That came in at 83. Looked like about 103 compared to his first few pitches. 2-1 outside. This is the second time in Mateo's career he's been called upon to pitch. 3-1 in for a strike, 3-2. He pitched in a game of the Orioles last year. Went one inning, gave up five runs on five hits. 3-2 in the air towards center, playing it on the bounce of Azokar. Gave up a homer in that game, walked two, didn't strike out anyone, faced 11 batters. Hopefully this goes better than that. One down with a runner at first base.
0: Well, Casey finally got his hit. So Otto Lopez, leading the league in hitting, is the only guy that did not get a hit among the starters.
1: Go figure. Jacob Marcy swings and skies one towards shallow center. Azokar coming in, so is Mauricio Dubon. That's Mauricio's ball. He has it for the second out. Last time Mateo saw a situation like this, he was actually the batter. Here in a game in Arizona, and he faced a position player pitching. I believe it was James McCann, and he had a homer against him. There's a ball outside. Now he's on the other end as the position player pitching. One ball and no strikes on Connor Norby. And Norby drives one in the air towards center. Over to his right of Azokar. He'll run it down. So there's out number three. And for Mateo, it's a scoreless bottom of the eighth. We go to the ninth inning, 12-0 Miami.

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5: Last pitcher for the Marlins tonight will be Lake Bacher, B-A-C-H-E-R, B-A-C-H-A-R. He's been in 14 games, no record, a 2.74 ERA, 25 strikeouts, 9 walks. In 23 innings, opponents only hitting 152 off of him, and he throws hard.
6: He's looking for 3 outs. Put this thing in the win column for the Marlins. They lead 12-0. The story in this game, the 5-run fourth, followed by the 6-run fifth. And that was it at that point. There's a ball low and outside. Ball and no strikes on Austin Riley. There it is from Bacher, fouled back, look out, coming up here towards us. I just missed coming up in the booth, and I'll tell you something wild. We were here in a game 2-3 years ago, and Austin Riley fouled a ball into this booth that landed about 12 inches further in from where that one just went. He just went a mile high towards the rafters. That's way up there, and that's on its way down. That'll be caught about a quarter of the way down the left field line and one down. In fact, the ball that he hit in here a few years ago came back, it landed on the countertop, bounced straight up to the ceiling, and the smudge is still up there on the ceiling. You see that brown smudge about the size of a nickel up there?
5: Yeah.
6: That's from a Austin Riley foul ball, and he just missed hitting one in the exact same spot. Well, Zocar fouls one back.
5: That's crazy.
6: It is.
5: Almost as crazy as that bottle of water that's still sitting on a speaker out here below us.
6: There's a lot of quirky things going on in this ballpark. Zocar takes the ball on out, outside. Right outside our booth, if you look straight down, there's a speaker that's attached to the wall right under the opening of our booth. And for at least 5 or 6 years, there's been a liter-sized bottle of water sitting on top of the speaker. Hadn't moved. 1-1 fouled back. And every year we come back and look over the ledge just to see if it's still there, and it's still there.
5: If it ever falls and hits somebody, it'll knock them out.
6: 1-2 pitch, check swing. He did not go. 2-2. J-Chad can tell you about that with his foot. He dropped a similar-sized bottle of water on his foot, and his pinky toe was black and blue for about a month. There's the 2-2 pitch to a Zocar. In the air towards right center field. Casey and Marcy coming together, and that'll be the right fielder Casey's ball. Two down in the ninth inning.
5: I remember Jonathan doing that.
6: Remember seeing him produce the game with his shoe off and his foot propped up in a bag of ice on that pinky toe.
5: Yeah.
6: 12-0 Marlins. Here's Mauricio Dubon. And Dubon takes the ball low and outside. Braves have used Richie, Bummer, Fuentes, Kinley, and position player Jorge Mateo on the mound tonight.

0: Marlins have used Meyer, King, Fauché, and Bakker. Fouled back. Dubon singled in the second inning. He's 1-for-3. Here comes the 1-1 pitch from Lake Bakker. Swung on, miss. Braves out of their final strike. Marlins have had 2 shutout wins this season. 1-2 pitch, fouled back right under us. Marlins shut out the White Sox 10-0 on April 1st, and they shut out the Phillies 4-0 on May 2nd. Tonight they lead 12-0 with 2 down in the top of the ninth. Bakker's 1-2, served foul by the Braves dugout. Braves have been shut out twice this season, most recently against the Cubs on May 14th. Bakker's 1-2 in the dirt, 2 balls, 2 strikes. So this would be the 3rd time the Braves have been shut out this season. Game 2 tomorrow afternoon, Martin Perez versus Braxton Garrett. And tomorrow will be a new day. Looking forward to that. 2-2 to Dubon. He swings, and it's a fly ball to right center field. Over to his right, Owen Casey. He's got it. Mercifully, this game comes to an end. Marlins hammer the Braves tonight, 12-0. Braves go down 1-2-3 in the ninth, and the 5-run 4th and the 6-run 5th do the Braves end this evening. Game 1 goes to the Marlins. Final score, Marlins 12, Braves nothing. Back with the totals after this.
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12: Well, the Braves take it on the chin tonight, 12-0. The Home Depot is proud to present tonight's player of the game. It's Joe Mack, the rookie catcher, drove in four runs for the Marlins tonight. He's your player of the game, built by the Home Depot, how doers get more done. For the totals, the Marlins, 12 runs, 10 hits, no errors, 7 left on. Braves shut out on 4 hits, no errors, 6 left. Meyer, again, continues to pitch well against Atlanta. He's 4-0 on the season, improves to 2-2 against the Braves. J.R. Ritchie takes his first big league loss. He's 1-1. Time of the game, 2 hours, 57 minutes, and attendance, 8,672. Game 2 tomorrow night. Braves will try to even the ledger on the series, and Ben will tell you about the particulars right after this on the Braves Radio Network.
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12: All right, time to turn the page on this one. Game 2 tomorrow, Braves and the Marlins at Lone Depot Park here in Miami. Our Braves Radio Network coverage will begin at 2:55 Eastern with the Ford leadoff show. And then Joe and I have the first pitch at 4:10 Eastern, 3:10 Central. Matchup of lefties, Martin Perez goes for the Braves. He's 2-2 with a 2.31 ERA. Lefty Braxton Garrett on the mound for the Marlins. He's 0-1 with a 3.375 ERA. So for the guys in studio, Joe Virgin and Ben Rose, also for Joe Simpson and our producer-engineer, Jonathan Chadwick. I'm Ben Ingram saying so long and good evening from Lone Depot Park in Miami, Florida. Final score, Marlins 12, Braves nothing. Stay tuned for the Hyundai postgame show starting right now with Barrett Salee.
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22: 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Barrasilli recapping a very disappointing night in South Florida. Braves fall to the Marlins 12-0. 5 runs in the fourth, 6 runs in the fifth as the Marlins run away from the Braves. J.R. Ritchie does get his first major league loss. He was followed up on the mound by Aaron Bummer, who also gave up 6 earned runs. Let's get to the highlights, and there weren't that many. Bottom of the second, runners at the corners after back-to-back one-out singles. Joe Mack at the plate against J.R. Ritchie, looking to give the Marlins the early lead.
5: 1-2 line drive, knocked down by Olsen. Rose over there to Ozzie. Glimp, glimp, back to the bag in time for the out, and a run scores. That's a 3-4-3 putout of Joe Mack, but he drives in the run. And as the smoke clears, it's a runner at second, 2 down, and 1-0 Miami.
22: Bottom of the fourth, same score. J.R. Ritchie in some big-time trouble. Bases loaded and nobody down. Joe Mack at the plate looking to dent the scoreboard yet again.
5: 0-1 from Ritchie. Line drive out to second, up the arm of Ozzie, off in the right center field. In the score is Stowers. Here comes Marcy. They just now get it back into the infield. They're at the corners. 2 runs have scored, and it's 3-0 Miami.
22: Later in the fourth, Ritchie is still out there. Xavier Edwards at the plate with runners on the corners and 2 down looking to add on.
5: There's a line drive out to short. Sliding stop by Kim. He has a stick in his back pocket. Had nowhere to throw it. Run scores. The Braves kind of fall asleep at the switch there.
22: The next batter is RBI leader Liam Hicks, and he turns this one sideways.
5: 1-1 driven towards right field. Coming in to Strzemski. He slides. He can't get there. It bounces off his glove. Rolls towards right center field. Marlins off to the races. Scoring is Mack and Edwards, and standing in second is Hicks. 2 more runs across, and it looked like Mike was darting in, then at the last second went right. Maybe lost it for a second, didn't get the best read on it.
6: I think it must have been knuckling, Ben, for him to change his course the way he did.
5: Leads to 2 runs, and it's now 6-0 Miami.
22: Aaron Bummer comes in for Ritchie in the fifth and promptly walks 4 Marlins to make it 7-0. The next batter Bummer faces is Javier Sanoja, who's looking for his first home run of the season.
6: And the pitch swung on, hooked down the left field line and deep toward the corner and gone. A grand slam for Sanoja. His first home run of the year. A grand slam, and that makes it 11-0.
22: Didn't stay that way for very long, but Xavier Edwards stands in after Sanoja, looking to go back-to-back.
6: Stirring around, getting ready. There's a fly ball is sent to deep left again. On the run, and back and gone. Is Dubon for Xavier Edwards. 12-0 Marlins. Back-to-back home runs by Sanoja and Edwards.
22: Let's skip ahead all the way to the top of the ninth. It's still 12-0 Fish. Lake Bacher on the hill facing Mauricio Dubon.
5: 2-2 to Dubon. He swings and it's a fly ball to right center field. Over to his right, Owen Casey. He's got it. Mercifully, this game comes to an end. Marlins hammer the Braves tonight, 12-0. Braves go down 1-2-3 in the ninth. And the 5-run 4th and the 6-run 5th. Do the Braves end this evening. Game one goes to the Marlins. Final score, Marlins 12, Braves nothing.
22: Totals for the game for the Braves, no runs, 4 hits, no errors. For the Marlins, 12 runs, 10 hits, and no errors. J.R. Ritchie gets the loss. He's 1-1 on the season. Max Meyer the win. He's 4-0. Before we hit a break, let's pause 10 seconds for station identification on the Atlanta Braves Radio Network. 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
32: Hey, this is Jaron Solomon from Solomon Brothers Jewelers. 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And we really appreciate it. 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
22: 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First time we've had a game like that all season. But hey, you know what? 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Disappointing night in Miami at Lone Depot Park as the Braves fall to the Marlins 12-0. First time we've had a game like that all season, but hey, you know what? 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Disappointing night in Miami at Lone Depot Park as the Braves fall to the Marlins 12-0. First time we've had a game like that all season, but hey, you know what? 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Disappointing night in Miami at Lone Depot Park as the Braves fall to the Marlins 12-0. First time we've had a game like that all season, but hey, you know what? It happens to everybody. 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Disappointing night in Miami at Lone Depot Park as the Braves fall to the Marlins 12-0. First time we've had a game like that all season. But hey, you know what? It happens to everybody. Welcome back to the Braves Radio Network studios here in the Battery, Atlanta. Disappointing night in Miami at Lone Depot Park as the Braves fall to the Marlins 12-0. First time we've had a game like that all season. But hey, you know what? It happens to everybody. 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